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0: 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Nothing showing. 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

0: 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We got a light haze coming from the Macy event.
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0: Tower 11, calling command. Command, I understand you're on scene with a small one-story residential structure. You have a light haze. You're out investigating. You have rescue 3 and engine 3 interior. That's correct to make hand report.
1: That's correct. We have some smoke coming from the AC unit. We can open it up and just get eyes on, make sure nothing's wrong.
0: That's clear. You've secured the AC?
1: Yes, it's been isolated and broken down.
0: That's clear. Are you good for a tab up?
1: I believe we're good for a tab up, man.
0: Engine 3, repeat.
1: I believe we are good for a tap out. Hold an engine 3, rescue 3 on them.
0: Stormbird Chicago, command of the dispatcher. Signal 7-1, holding engine 3 and rescue 3 only. You can release TAC 3.
2: That's received. 7-1 holding engine 3, rescue 3 only, and releasing TAC 3, going back to dispatch. 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

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Structure fire was a high life hazard. 5635 Timber Creek Place Drive. 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Dispatch determined in 69 Echo 4.

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Ticket traffic to TAC 3, TAC 3.

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0: Trying to have you on location of a large three-story apartment complex. 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In the investigative mode. Tower 9 would be my investigative team. Everybody else, level 1 staged.
1: That's received. Tower 9 on location, large three-story complex. 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Battalion 9, are you in command?
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0: Ranger 12 Delta, Ranger 12 Alpha. 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
0: 12 Delta, 12 Alpha, have found no signs of fire or smoke.
2: 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We're heading back downstairs now.
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Medic 7, Tower 7, medical call, State Highway 99 southbound, and Jack Road, exit ramp.

Rescue 3. Motor vehicle accident, State Highway 99 southbound, and Jack Road, exit ramp. Dispatch determined in 29 Delta 3.

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Engine 6, fire alarm, 6911 Fairbanks North Houston Road, Cross Street, Barndale. Dispatch determined in 52 Charlie 3 George.

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Dispatch determined at 29 Delta 3.

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0: 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Command dispatch, this reported to be a body recovery.
1: Christy, reported to be a body recovery. Which unit did you want to keep?
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1: Hang on.
0: Foreman says in about 5 to 10 minutes, they'll have the oil down far enough to open the side man cover and extract. We won't need the tower right now.
1: Appreciate.
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0: 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I'm going to send him back your way and have him meet with you.
1: Received.
0: Command Rescue Group, just verifying that the body is still in the tank.
1: That is correct. He's still in the tank. I think we did was open the tank.
0: Received. Hazmat's walking back to you.

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0: 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Medicare, we have par. 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

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Dispatch determined at 6 Delta 2.

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Dispatch determinant 52 Charlie 3 Sam.

0: 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We'll let you know if we need you. 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
0: 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It said that the RP had already left. 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
0: 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We're going to walk from the one nearest you back to the same.
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